0: Lodge, what an absolute delight chatting with you. You've been so generous with your time and I'm so grateful. Congratulations on this re-recording. If I can say it, almost sounds better than the original. You're doing brilliant work.
1: Thank you very much. Thank you for keep on and so we could make this interview. Thank you.
0: I wasn't giving up. I'm like a bit of a terrier.
1: Thank you very much, Sandy. Thank you very much.
2: What a lovely and talented man, voted as one of the top 10 most influential bass players on the planet. John's passing now means Justin Hayward is the last living member of the original Moody Blues.
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0: Feeling tired and weary? Feeling down and discouraged? Does it feel like nothing's going right in your life? Hi, my name is Sean Cousins. Why don't you join me for Music for Hope on a Sunday morning at 9 till 10, the show that gives you hope. We have great music and Bible verses on the Voice of the Sapphire Coast, 104.7 2 SEA FM. 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

0: 45 RPM playing the hits that made history. The Rolling Stones' Long, Long While. A double A-sided hit in Sydney, though Painted Black was the only side the rest of the country played. Next hour, Cam takes us back to the era of MacArthur Park and Hey Jude, and a song said to have influenced Queen's Bohemian Rhapsody. And in Aussie Legends, Renee introduces a singer that's believed to have recorded the definitive version of a tune covered by Cliff Richard, The Guess Who, and Johnny Chester. Aussie Legends and Lost 45s coming your way on 45 RPM.
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Locomotive Breath by Jethro Tull from 1971. And of course, his absolute true to form go on the flute there. In fact, there's not many rock bands that use the flute, but Ian Anderson did that. And really professional stuff from him. Can't complain at all. So, moving on, Dragging the Line by Tommy James and the Shondells from 1971. Take it away.

Yeah, so these were the songs that we played from 1957, both the previous one, April Love, and this one, Love Letters in the Sand. He did do re-recordings of those, which were released in the 60s, but that's not what we are playing today. Let's move over to 1961 for his final song, and this one is entitled Moody River. And before I end off with him, let me give you this last bit of information. Boone began his career performing at Sunday concerts in Nashville Centennial Park. He began recording in April 1953 for Republic Records. And by the way, that shouldn't be confused with the modern record label of the same name. And of course, in 1955, he signed with Dot Records. Remember, that was his main recording label. So anyway, we're going to end off with Moody River from 1961. And I hope you enjoyed it.

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9: James Ross! Now, James Ross is kicking off another hour of the greatest hits of music.

And Creasy leading his quartet there, and that was Around the Block. Dan was playing the piano, Sue Williams bass, Nick Schäuble drums, Rick Savage trumpet, and

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Johnny, you're no angel in the night cafe from Havana to Paris. And to wrap up the breeze this week, the Steve Newcomb Trio. And plus, from Brisbane, Just Friends.

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0: 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Produced in the studios of 2SER in Sydney. 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Kicking off with Count Basie from the Blue Note in 1953. Then we tune in for the latest top tunes on the Your Hit Parade program from the 13th of April, 1946. Your Phantom Dancer feature artist this week is 1920s, early 1930s band leader, club owner at 19 years old, test pilot, aviator, composer, Roger Wolf Kahn. We'll hear a set of his radio work from 1932. We'll also hear a soundtrack from his 1932 Vitaphone musical short, The Yacht Party, where we hear him in the background piloting his stunt biplane. And then a set of instrumentals that he recorded when he was 19 years old, one of which, Mountain Greenery, is ranked number 360 in the 1,000 all-time instrumentals. You can read the playlist and read the Roger Wolf Kahn story at Greg Poppleton's Radio Lounge blog.

Mm-hmm.

Number two, second on the survey, Johnny Mercer sings, "You Won't Be Satisfied Until You Break My Heart."

The grave that they dug him had flowers gathered from the hillsides in bright summer colors, and the brown earth bleached white at the edge of his gravestone. He's gone.

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0: And these ones, they come from people all over the eastern side of Australia mainly. And first one was from, one from New South Wales up near Tweed Heads, and the other one is from Queensland. So, yeah, and I really like that album. And now we're going to hear from our sponsor.
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0: All right, I've just spotted the crossing lady a moment ago going into the school to pick up her flags and her stop sign. So she'll be out in a minute to go down to the crossing. So if you're going along Imlay Street or even Corcor Street, watch out for those school kids. Let's keep them safe, keep to the speed limit and follow the rules. And also down at the high school, because some of those high school kids have a real habit of dashing across the road. So, keep your eyes open for the kids. Travel at the right speed. Keep to the 40 kilometres, and it's even slower than that over the crossing, the zebra crossing. So just keep to the speed limit. Okay, we're going to have some more music. And this time it is Steve Grace from his album Eternity, and the first song is Ain't No Grave. So let's have that one.